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0: Rockwell on Happy Radio 92.5. Glad to have you here tonight. I am Krager. Boy, kids love dinosaurs. And coming up tomorrow afternoon, it's Dino Olympics at the Sweeney Library, where they'll have games like Musical Tales, a Dino Run, and much more. The event is for 6 to 11-year-olds, starting at 2 o'clock at the library, located at 205 West Ashley Wilson Road.
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Margaritaville, Jimmy Buffett on Happy Radio 92.5. Kids Art Night happening tomorrow evening at the Palacios Hub. Kids will have fun with a hands-on evening, making some great arts and crafts. They'll have fun making something that they are proud of. Dinner will be served, too. It starts at 5:30. 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
3: Here is a U.S. News update, together with sports and business news. The Federal Reserve has decided to hold United States interest rates steady, keeping them between 3.5 and 3.75%. The central bank's chairman acknowledged that there is no magic wand to tackle high prices, a move that was widely expected by financial markets. The decision comes as the U.S. continues to battle persistent inflation, with the Fed signaling its cautious approach to monetary policy. FIFA President Gianni Infantino has told member associations they must agree to his plan for selling stakes in the World Cup or risk losing up to $40 million in funding. The Football Association and CONCACAF have expressed deep concern over the proposal. Sources indicate UEFA is considering a boycott of the World Cup over the plan. Meta CEO Mark Zuckerberg predicts a future with more jobs and entrepreneurship if superintelligence is widely distributed. Speaking on July 28th, he argued that broad access to advanced artificial intelligence could unlock new opportunities rather than eliminate roles. Zuckerberg believes empowering individuals with superintelligent tools will drive innovation and economic growth, shifting the focus from job loss fears to potential gains in productivity and creativity across industries.

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0: 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Well, coming up Saturday, join the Sweeney Community Library having their second annual West of the Brazos Field Day. There will be all kinds of things going on. Exciting games, ice pops, chalk art, and so much more. This is going to be happening at the Hanson Riverside County Park in West Columbia. It begins at 2 o'clock. Absolutely free.
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0: 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Second annual Back to School Bash coming up Saturday at First Capital Park in West Columbia. There'll be hot dogs, chips, and water while supplies last. Local businesses will be handing out some goodies as well. There'll also be games for the kids. This is going to run from 10 a.m. to 2 p.m. and it is free.
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0: she does is magic. The police. Bay City VFW on North Highway 60 has charity bingo every Sunday beginning at 5 with those bingo payouts. 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

52s on Happy Radio 92.5. I am Craig, and thanks for hanging. Make it a great Thursday. I'll see you tomorrow night at 6. I'll leave you with Cutting Crew. I Just Died in Your Arms Tonight. Have a great night.

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6: Here is a U.S. news update, together with sports and business news. The United States military has launched heavy strikes against Iran in response to an attempted attack on American troops. The strikes follow Iran firing missiles at United States forces in the Middle East on Tuesday. The United States military confirmed the action was a direct response to those attacks. Australian athletes have slammed FIFA's plans for a controversial World Cup expansion as Football Australia stalls on endorsing the proposal. FIFA President Gianni Infantino urged members to back the plan, offering $40 million per nation. Meanwhile, FIFA has opened an assault case against three Argentina players, and a probe into the Los Angeles Clippers and Kawhi Leonard could extend into 2027. Mark Zuckerberg predicts that if superintelligence is widely distributed, it will lead to more jobs and entrepreneurship. The Meta founder made the forecast on Tuesday, July 28. While specifics were not detailed, his comments suggest a future where advanced artificial intelligence empowers individuals rather than displacing them.
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3: Here is a U.S. news update, together with sports and business news. The United States has launched heavy strikes on Iran following an attempted attack on American troops, according to a report from Thursday. After a short period of relative calm when hostilities were paused, both sides have now restarted missile attacks. This escalation marks a significant return to conflict in the region. The exact targets and locations of the strikes have not yet been disclosed. The development comes amid heightened tensions and ongoing military engagements. A major cause of pollution has been found in our skies, according to a new study released today by researchers in London. The study identifies that the largest source of fine particulate matter comes from the burning of wood in homes. This surprising finding overturns long-held beliefs about the primary causes of air pollution. Researchers say burning wood for heat is now a more significant problem than traffic emissions in many areas. The study published on Thursday, July 30th, urges immediate action to address this issue. Mark Zuckerberg predicts a future of increased jobs and entrepreneurship if superintelligence is widely distributed. The Meta CEO made the forecast, suggesting broad access to advanced artificial intelligence could fuel economic growth. This comes as the technology sector debates the impact of AI on the workforce, with some experts warning of an arms race in the field. Zuckerberg's comments add to the ongoing discussion about the benefits and risks of rapidly advancing AI capabilities.
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0: Beneath the Oaks is bringing great concerts to our area this summer. 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On August 22nd, they have Escape, a Journey tribute, giving a high-energy recreation of a Journey concert. 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
3: Here is a U.S. news update, together with sports and business news. The United States has launched heavy strikes on Iran following an attempted attack on American troops. After a short period of relative calm when hostilities were paused, both sides have now restarted missile attacks. The renewed violence comes just 2 hours after the report was published. The cleanup operation is underway in Los Angeles following a powerful earthquake that struck the city yesterday, causing significant damage to buildings and infrastructure. At least 3 people have been reported injured. Emergency crews are working to restore power to thousands of residents still without electricity. Mark Zuckerberg predicts that the widespread distribution of superintelligence will lead to more jobs and increased entrepreneurship. Speaking on the economy, he envisions a future where artificial intelligence is broadly accessible, fostering new opportunities rather than eliminating them. The comments come as the technology sector continues to debate the impact of advanced artificial intelligence on the workforce and global economic structures.
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2: 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But people want to know more about how a data center could affect the local aquifer and electricity rates. 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Cooling technologies utilized by data centers are constantly improving. This means data centers are using less water today and will use even less in the future. Plus, they are also reusing and replenishing water, helping increase water access, availability, and quality. 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CenterPoint CEO said as more data centers come online, electricity rates for current ratepayers will go down, saving Texas customers as much as $4 billion over 10 years. 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
4: 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Good morning, I'm J.P. Bazette with your local news. Spark Light has poured more than $26 million into upgrading broadband networks across Central and Southeast Texas communities, including Bay City and Palacios, over the past 3 years. The improvements boost internet speeds, capacity, and reliability for local families and businesses. Residents can now access download speeds up to 6 gigabytes per second, supporting smoother streaming, online learning, video calls, and multiple connected devices at once. The upgrades extend fiber deeper into neighborhoods to handle growing demand for work, school, and daily life while preparing for future technology needs. And Palacios families will have a cool way to connect with local officers next week on August 6th when Splash Day with a Cop takes over the city splash pad from 10 a.m. to noon. The free event is designed for children and parents to laugh, play water games, and meet police officers in a relaxed setting that builds trust and community ties. Organizers say families should come ready with sunscreen, towels, water, shoes, and plenty of energy for a safe morning of summer fun. From the Bay and Beyond Newsroom, I'm JP. Our thanks again to Ward Real Estate for bringing you the local news this hour.

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2: 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Starting at 2, the Sweeney Community Library invites those ages 6 to 11 to join them for their Dino Olympics with musical tales, Dino Run, and Dino Raptor. Also at 2, join Domino's and the West Columbia Library for a special Domino's Dough Show at the Civic Center. At 3, the new Anchor Point Academy in Bay City is holding their Mommy and Me Summer Workshop. This week, enjoy a mini spa retreat. Starting at 5, head on out to Beneath the Oaks for their Silent Book Club, the only event where doing nothing and avoiding eye contact

0: is the whole point. At 5:30, let your kids' creative side come out at the Palacios Hub for their kids' art night in Palacios. Dinner is provided for those who attend. Beginning at 6 is the weekly Celebrate Recovery meeting at the Bay City Methodist Church, and a similar event in Edna at 6:30 at the Jackson County Hospital Activity Room. On Friday at 10:30 is the Bay City Parks and Recreation Walk with Ease event at Latoll Park. Beginning at 2 is the End of the Summer Reading Program Awards and Party at the Bay City Public Library. They will have games, treats, and awards for the top readers will be given at 3. Also at 2, join Domino's in the Sweeney Community Library for a special Domino's Dough Show at the library. On Saturday at 10:30 is the Bay City Parks and Recreation Go Wild with Riverside Rangers at Riverside Park. Also beginning at 10 is the West Columbia Chamber of Commerce 2nd Annual Back to School Bash in West Columbia. Enjoy football, soccer, kickball, and free food while supplies last. Local businesses will be giving out free items, and the city pool will also be open with a small fee. Starting at 2, the Sweeney Community Library is hosting their 2nd annual West of the Brazos Field Day at Hanson Park. Enjoy exciting games, ice pops, chalk art, bubbles, and so much more. Our thanks again to Snappers for bringing us the community calendar this hour. For the full listing of events, visit radiolinks.info and click on the community calendar link.
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5: The news this hour has been brought to you by United Ag General Store, offering you a wide selection of home, farm, and ranch needs located in El Campo, Eagle Lake, Edna, Denevang, and Bay City. Here is a U.S. news update, together with sports and business news. The United States has launched heavy strikes against Iran following an attempted attack on American troops. This action comes after a brief period of relative calm when hostilities were paused. Both sides have now restarted missile attacks. The strikes are a significant escalation in the ongoing conflict between the two nations. Details on specific targets and locations have not yet been released. FIFA President Gianni Infantino has defended his controversial proposal to sell shares in future World Cup tournaments, describing it as an opportunity rather than an obligation. The Dutch Football Association has labeled the plans a very concerning development, while UEFA has reacted with anger, stating it is not up to FIFA to sell the sport. Meta CEO Mark Zuckerberg predicts widespread distribution of superintelligence will lead to increased jobs and entrepreneurship. His comments, made on July 28, come as the technology sector debates the economic impact of advanced artificial intelligence. Zuckerberg argues that making powerful AI accessible to many will unlock new opportunities, contrasting with fears that it will displace workers. Our thanks again to United Ag for bringing us the news this hour.
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3: 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I'm J.P. Bizet with this morning's local news. A 22-year-old woman from East Bernard must pay more than $174,000 in restitution after her drunken actions destroyed a family's home last February. Riley Claire Bean broke into the residence, cutting herself on glass, then yelled at the terrified homeowner who fled and watched flames consume their property. Firefighters found the wood frame house fully engulfed. Bean, who had already served 139 days in jail, received credit for that time and avoided more prison after pleading guilty. She must be evaluated for alcohol and drug treatment, plus perform 400 hours of community service. And Bay City families will kick off the new school year with free help and strong community support at the Housing Authority's Back to School Bash on August 10th from 1 to 4 p.m. at South Park Homes. The event offers free backpacks and clothing while supplies last, haircuts from Next Level Barber School, and valuable resources for students and parents. Police will lead a special presentation on gun violence prevention, showing how families, schools, and neighbors can work together for safer streets and brighter futures. Organizers say investing in kids today builds stronger families. For the Bay and Beyond Broadcasting Network, I'm JP. Our thanks again to Ward Real Estate for bringing you the local news this hour.
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2: 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Starting at 2, the Sweeney Community Library invites those ages 6 to 11 to join them for their Dino Olympics with musical tales, Dino Run, and Dino Raptor. Also at 2, join Domino.

0: Domino's and the West Columbia Library for a special Domino's Dough Show at the Civic Center. At 3, the new Anchor Point Academy in Bay City is holding their Mommy and Me Summer Workshop. This week, enjoy a mini spa retreat. Starting at 5, head on out to Beneath the Oaks for their Silent Book Club. The only event where doing nothing and avoiding eye contact is the whole point. At 5:30, let your kids' creative side come out at the Palacios Hub for their Kids Art Night in Palacios. Dinner is provided for those who attend. Beginning at 6 is the weekly Celebrate Recovery meeting at the Bay City Methodist Church, and a similar event in Edna at 6:30 at the Jackson County Hospital Activity Room. On Friday at 10:30 is the Bay City Parks and Recreation Walk with Ease event at Latoll Park. Beginning at 2 is the End of the Summer Reading Program Awards and Party at the Bay City Public Library. They will have games, treats, and awards for the top readers will be given at 3. Also at 2, join Domino's in the Sweeney Community Library for a special Domino's Dough Show at the library. On Saturday at 10:30 is the Bay City Parks and Recreation Go Wild with Riverside Rangers at Riverside Park. Also beginning at 10 is the West Columbia Chamber of Commerce second annual Back to School Bash in West Columbia. Enjoy football, soccer, kickball, and free food while supplies last. Local businesses will be giving out free items, and the city pool will also be open with a small fee. Starting at 2, the Sweeney Community Library is hosting their second annual West of the Brazos Field Day at Hanson Park. 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Our thanks again to Snappers for bringing us the community calendar this hour. For the full listing of events, visit radiolinks.info and click on the community calendar link.
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5: 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Marley says hello at the Penguins and Pinot Grand Tasting as you mingle with celebrity chefs at one of 12 events with over 100 wines, food, and music. 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
6: Here is a U.S. news update, together with sports and business news. The United States has launched heavy strikes on Iran following an attempted attack on American troops. After a brief pause in hostilities, both sides have resumed missile attacks. Dr. Anthony Fauci's lawyer says he is on solid legal ground against possible contempt of Congress proceedings for refusing to answer questions during a hearing on COVID. The attacker of author Salman Rushdie has been convicted of terror offenses. 28-year-old Hadi Matar was found guilty of attempting to help Hezbollah. FIFA President Gianni Infantino has defended his controversial proposal to sell shares in future World Cup tournaments, describing it as an opportunity rather than an obligation. The Dutch Football Association has labeled the plans a very concerning development, while UEFA has reacted with anger, stating it is not up to FIFA to sell the sport. Meta CEO Mark Zuckerberg predicts widespread distribution of superintelligence will lead to increased jobs and entrepreneurship. His comments, made on July 28, come as the technology sector debates the economic impact of advanced artificial intelligence. Zuckerberg argues that making powerful AI accessible to many will unlock new opportunities, contrasting with fears that it will displace workers.
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4: 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At the Texas Association of Business, we say it's good. 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
6: 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I'm J.P. Bizette with this morning's local news. A 22-year-old woman from East Bernard must pay more than $174,000 in restitution after her drunken actions destroyed a family's home last February. Riley Claire Bean broke into the residence, cutting herself on glass, then yelled at the terrified homeowner who fled and watched flames consume their property. Firefighters found the wood frame house fully engulfed. Bean, who had already served 139 days in jail, received credit for that time and avoided more prison after pleading guilty. She must be evaluated for alcohol and drug treatment, plus perform 400 hours of community service. And Bay City families will kick off the new school year with free help and strong community support at the Housing Authority's Back to School Bash on August 10th from 1 to 4 p.m. at South Park Homes. The event offers free backpacks and clothing while supplies last, haircuts from Next Level Barber School, and valuable resources for students and parents. Police will lead a special presentation on gun violence prevention, showing how families, schools, and neighbors can work together for safer streets and brighter futures. Organizers say investing in kids today builds stronger families. For the Bay and Beyond Broadcasting Network, I'm JP. Our thanks again to Ward Real Estate for bringing you the local news this hour.
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0: 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Starting at 2, the Sweeney Community Library invites those ages 6 to 11 to join them for their Dino Olympics with Musical Tales, Dino Run, and Dino Raptor. Also at 2, join Domino's and the West Columbia Library for a special Domino's Dough Show at the Civic Center. At 3, the new Anchor Point Academy in Bay City is holding their Mommy and Me Summer Workshop. 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Only event where doing nothing and avoiding eye contact is the whole point. At 5:30, let your kids' creative side come out at the Palacios Hub for their kids' art night in Palacios. Dinner is provided for those who attend. Beginning at 6 is the weekly Celebrate Recovery meeting at the Bay City Methodist Church and a similar event in Edna at 6:30 at the Jackson County Hospital Activity Room. On Friday at 10:30 is the Bay City Parks and Recreation Walk with Ease event at Latoll Park. Beginning at 2 is the End of the Summer Reading Program Awards and Party at the Bay City Public Library. They will have games, treats, and awards for the top readers will be given at 3. Also at 2, join Domino's in the Sweeney Community Library for a special Domino's Dough Show at the library. On Saturday at 10:30 is the Bay City Parks and Recreation Go Wild with Riverside Rangers at Riverside Park. Also beginning at 10 is the West Columbia Chamber of Commerce second annual Back to School Bash in West Columbia. Enjoy football, soccer, kickball, and free food while supplies last. Local businesses will be giving out free items, and the city pool will also be open with a small fee. Starting at 2, the Sweeney Community Library is hosting their second annual West of the Brazos Field Day at Hanson Park. Enjoy exciting games, ice pops, chalk art, bubbles, and so much more. Our thanks again to Snappers for bringing us the community calendar this hour. For the full listing of events, visit radiolinks.info and click on the community calendar link.
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3: The news this hour is brought to you by Transport Boats of Palaches, commercial and sportline fishing boats. Home of the soft dry ride since 1982, here is a U.S. news update, together with sports and business news. The United States has launched heavy strikes against Iran following an attempted attack on American troops. This escalation comes after a brief period of relative calm when hostilities were paused. Both sides have now restarted missile attacks, marking a significant uptick in military action. The strikes were confirmed 2 hours ago, with the United States Central Command stating that proxy groups launched attacks against American bases and Saudi energy infrastructure. The situation remains fluid as international observers call for de-escalation. FIFA President Gianni Infantino has defended his controversial proposal to sell shares in future World Cup tournaments, describing it as an opportunity rather than an obligation. The Dutch Football Association has labeled the plans a very concerning development, while UEFA has reacted with anger, stating it is not up to FIFA to sell the sport. Meta CEO Mark Zuckerberg predicts widespread distribution of superintelligence will lead to increased jobs and entrepreneurship. His comments, made on July 28, come as the technology sector debates the economic impact of advanced artificial intelligence. Zuckerberg argues that making powerful AI accessible to many will unlock new opportunities, contrasting with fears that it will displace workers. Our thanks again to Transport Boats for bringing us the news this hour.
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4: 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I'm J.P. Bizette with this morning's local news. A 22-year-old woman from East Bernard must pay more than $174,000 in restitution after her drunken actions destroyed a family's home last February. Riley Claire Bean broke into the residence, cutting herself on glass, then yelled at the terrified homeowner who fled and watched flames consume their property. Firefighters found the wood frame house fully engulfed. Bean, who had already served 139 days in jail, received credit for that time and avoided more prison after pleading guilty. She must be evaluated for alcohol and drug treatment, plus perform 400 hours of community service. And Bay City families will kick off the new school year with free help and strong community support at the Housing Authority's Back to School Bash on August 10th from 1 to 4 p.m. at South Park Homes. The event offers free backpacks and clothing while supplies last, haircuts from Next Level Barber School, and valuable resources for students and parents. Police will lead a special presentation on gun violence prevention, showing how families, schools, and neighbors can work together for safer streets and brighter futures. Organizers say investing in kids today builds stronger families. For the Bay and Beyond Broadcasting Network, I'm JP. Our thanks again to Ward Real Estate for bringing you the local news this hour.
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8: It's Allison here with a look at your 9:30 weather report. It's currently 85 along that Highway 59 corridor and 86 in Bay City and Palacios. Today's high is 94 with overnight low of 78. Tomorrow, Friday, is a high of 94 with overnight low of 79. Saturday is a high of 96 with overnight low of 80. And we do have a slight chance of showers overnight, mostly after 1 a.m. on Saturday. Sunday is a high of 95 with overnight low of 79 and a slight chance of showers and thunderstorms. Monday is a high of 95 with overnight low of 79. Tuesday is a high of 93 with overnight low of 79. And Wednesday is a high of 94. Moving on to our hurricane weather board. So far for the next 7 to 10 days, we are in the clear. And on ERCOT's side of things, we have plenty of power.
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2: 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Also at 2, join Domino's and the West Columbia Library for a special Domino's Dough Show at the Civic Center. At 3, the new Anchor Point Academy in Bay City is holding their Mommy and Me Summer Workshop. This week, enjoy a mini spa retreat. Starting at 5, head on out to Beneath the Oaks for their silent book club, the only event where doing nothing and avoiding eye contact is the whole point. At 5:30, let your kids' creative side come out at the Palacios Hub for their kids' art night in Palacios. Dinner is provided for those who attend. Beginning at 6 is the weekly Celebrate Recovery meeting at the Bay City Methodist Church, and a similar event in Edna at 6:30 at the Jackson County Hospital Activity Room. On Friday at 10:30 is the Bay City Parks and Recreation Walk with these event at Latoll Park. Beginning at 2 is the end of the summer reading program awards and party at the Bay City Public Library. They will have games, treats, and awards for the top readers will be given at 3. Also at 2, join Domino's in the Sweeney Community Library for a special Domino's Dough Show at the library. On Saturday at 10:30 is the Bay City Parks and Recreation Go Wild with Riverside Rangers at Riverside Park. Also beginning at 10 is the West Columbia Chamber of Commerce second annual Back to School Bash in West Columbia. Enjoy football, soccer, kickball, and free food while supplies last. Local businesses will be giving out free items, and the city pool will also be open with a small fee. Starting at 2, the Sweeney Community Library is hosting their second annual West of the Brazos Field Day at Hanson Park. Enjoy exciting games, ice pops, chalk art, bubbles, and so much more. Our thanks again to Snappers for bringing us the community calendar this hour. 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

0: Train, Tom Petty. From Full Moon Fever, an album came out in 1989. He's without the Heartbreakers on that one. It's Ken Cocker. Welcome aboard. We're getting ever close to the weekend. And this is the penultimate day. There's a word for you. Of July 2026. Great music, weather, and a whole lot more coming up. We'll tell you more in a bit.
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0: that that is 40 years old now, that song and that soundtrack. Top Gun, Berlin, Take My Breath Away. And this is Ken Cocker. Hey, our usual features coming up. Got a whole lot of music headlines today, more than usual. Plus, we got Born on Dates of the Lakes and Greats and Milestones and Memories lined up for you. We'll check the weather for you momentarily as we do the cruise for Thursday on Happy Radio.
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R.E.M.Stories.net is the name of a new website if you want to pay homage to your favorite band. And this is Ken Cocker. What are we looking at weather-wise? Well, I had it for you on the computer, then it disappeared. Now it just came back. Today's high, 94. Going to be 95 tomorrow. Very little chance of rain. 96 on Saturday. And then a good chance of rain coming up on Sunday with a high of 99.

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longest time is Billy Joel. And I'm Ken Cocker as we do the cruise here, easing down the Thursday highway, and this is Ken Cocker. While we had the chance, I thought we would go ahead and take a look at music headlines and sort of find out if there's anything that, piques your interest about a particular artist or group. And as it happens, we're going to have a few more of these music headlines today for you, because there's a lot of stuff going on. Where to begin? Let's start with the Beatles. They have a brand new massive box set of the 1965 album Rubber Soul hitting stores on October 2. You're going to want to grab that if you're a fan of the Beatles. Pearl Jam player, bass player, Jeff Ament is releasing a new 250-page photo book of the band in September. It's called Since Forever. Get this, Elton John's longtime collaborator, Bernie Taupin, is putting out his own solo album called The Sea Has No Mercy. That's due on October 23rd. And a graphic novel about singer Janis Joplin titled Janis Joplin Pearl will be on bookshelves coming up in October. There's a look at music headlines for today in Kansas is here. Carry on.

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0: Customer Rose, the 1990s, a big hit for Seal back in the day here on 92.5 Happy Radio. This is Ken Cocker. Ryder Williams, have you heard about that name? That's the kid. And I say that lovingly because he truly is a kid. He's 16 years old, a rookie lifeguard in California that saved the life of, I believe, a 10-year-old boy who was caught in undertow and huge waves in that. He went out his first year as a lifeguard, and just you watch the video of it. You can easily do that by Googling. And you see him holding on to this kid for dear life, and that kid was just not going to get away, and he saved his life. And the president now has said he wants a Ryder to come to the White House and get an award, and I think that's, boy, that's a great idea.
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0: That's beautiful, isn't it? True? Spandau Ballet from the 1980s. That's an 80s song. It sounds like an 80s song. I don't know exactly what an 80s song sounds like, but that's it. Or something like Don't You Forget About Me is the same way. So that's the 80s for sure. 92.5 Happy Radio. The good times, the great music are rolling on. Speaking of the 1980s, a great song by the Police coming right up. And Fleetwood Mac from the 70s as well.
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0: That's Shannon. 1983. I'm Ken Cocker. We're going to take a look at the Born on Dates and the Lakes and Greats for today, which is July 30. 1939, film director Peter Bogdanovich was born. He died in 2022. Paul Anka with a birthday. He's 85 today. Arnold Schwarzenegger, 79. Kate Bush, the Rock and Roll Hall of Famer, 68. Lawrence Fishburne, what a great actor. He's a senior citizen, 65 today. Two-time Academy Award winner Hilary Swank is celebrating birthday number 52. Lisa Kudrow is 63. She played Phoebe, of course, on Friends. And Christopher Nolan, the fine director, with a birthday today. He is 56. And there's a look at the Born on Dates of the Lakes and Greats today.
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Better Man is Pearl Jam, and I'm Ken Cocker on the Cruise at 92.5 Happy Radio. Another series between the Rangers and Astros going at it as one of them tries to win the American League West. 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
3: The news this hour has been brought to you by United Ag General Store, offering you a wide selection of home, farm, and ranch needs located in El Campo, Eagle Lake, Edna, Denevang, and Bay City. Here is a U.S. news update, together with sports and business news. The United States economy grew at an annual rate of 1.5% in the 3 months to June. This marks a surprise slowdown from the 2.1% growth seen in the previous quarter. The data was released 2 hours ago. Chelsea have completed the signing of defender Maxime Lacroix as their latest summer recruit. The deal is expected to strengthen the Blues' backline ahead of the new season. Meanwhile, manager Roberto De Zerbi has hinted at a major new signing for Tottenham Hotspur. In other news, sources confirm Eddie Howe is set to leave his role at Newcastle United. UEFA is reportedly holding a meeting on Thursday to discuss the World Cup. Mark Zuckerberg predicts a future with more jobs and entrepreneurship if superintelligence is widely distributed. The technology leader shared his vision for a decentralized artificial intelligence landscape. Meanwhile, Apple is set to lease iPhones and other products to users through a new partnership with Klarna. On the economic front, United States economic growth slowed unexpectedly in the second quarter. The Federal Reserve's favored inflation gauge also showed prices pulled back in June. Our thanks again to United Ag for bringing us the news this hour.
4: Happy

0: That song's almost 50 years old. Came out December of 1976. More Than a Feeling. It is Boston. 92.5 is Happy Radio. And this is Ken Cocker. We're going to look inside the brown bag lunch and see what I got lined up for today. Oh, I haven't had this in a while. An old-fashioned ham sandwich on rye bread. Boy, you can't beat that, huh? Little potato salad to go with it. Can't beat that either. I like the idea. And then what have I got for dessert today? What is this? Anyway, I'm having to... Oh, you know what it is? Twizzlers. Remember Twizzlers from when you were a kid and used to get them in the lunchroom when I, in high school, I guess it was? I got a pack of Twizzlers. That's pretty cool. And then ice cold Diet Dr. Pepper is the beverage of choice. Now, hope your lunch is equally as great. We got music to munch by from George Michael and REM coming up.
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being out of Georgia, the end of the world as we know it, and I feel fine. It's REM. I'm Ken Cocker. Just a little bit, we're going to have some Van Halen for you. Also going to be checking in at the 92.5 Happy Radio Weather Center now. Laura Branigan.

0: That's from the album 1984, and it's Van Halen. It's Ken Cocker on 92.5 Happy Radio. Great song from Dire Straits from 1985 in a bit, and a song by Elton John from the 70s coming your way as well. But right now, a look-see. See what's happening as far as these temperatures go at the 92.5 Happy Radio Weather Center.
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6: It's Allison here with a look at your 12:30 weather report. It's currently 94 in Edna, 92 in El Campo, Wharton, and Bay City, and 90 degrees in Palacios. Today's high is 94 with overnight low of 78. Tomorrow, Friday, is a high of 94 with overnight low of 79. Saturday is a high of 96 with overnight low of 80. And we do have a slight chance of showers overnight on Saturday. Sunday is a high of 95 with overnight low of 79 with a slight chance of showers and thunderstorms. Monday is a high of 95 with overnight low of 79. Tuesday is a high of 93 with overnight low of 79. And Wednesday is a high of 94. Moving on to our hurricane weatherboard, for the next 7 to 10 days, we are in the clear, and on ERCOT's side of things, we have plenty of power.
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0: and the Jets. Elton John is finishing up his career with a couple of concerts in Mexico in October. When I say finishing his career, I mean his live career. He's going to do holographic concerts, believe it or not. The first one, as I understand, it's going to be at the new Hard Rock Cafe, which has all the new technology, late in 2027. That's out in Vegas. Time for Milestones and Memories. Lyndon Johnson signed the Medicare bill on this day. Medicare went into effect in 1966. He signed the bill on this day in 1965. 50 years ago, Bruce Jenner, now Caitlyn, won the decathlon at the Olympics. In 1984, the soap opera Santa Barbara premiered on NBC. In 1990, the first Saturn automobile went off the assembly line. And in 1996, Tommy Lasorda retired as Dodgers manager. That was 30 years ago, my friends. And that's a look-see at the Milestones and Memories for today on Happy Radio.
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does not lead for Heart, and she got a brand new solo album coming out. It's due in August. Consecrated Ground is the name. 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

0: Billie Jean from Thriller, 1980. What year is that? 82. 92.5 Happy Radio. You know who plays in that song? Eddie Van Halen. He had such respect for Quincy Jones, the producer, and for Michael Jackson, the artist, that he decided he would play guitar for free, which is kind of a cool thing. It's 92.5 Happy Radio. Coming up in just a little bit, got great music for you, including the Spin Doctors and Steve Winwood.
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0: out of your way from an album that's 50 years old now. Frampton Comes Alive on 92.5. Happy Radio. And this is Ken Cocker. We sure do appreciate you being on handy. I want you to keep something in mind here. It's only got another little while to run. There's a blood drive going on at Wharton High School. Maybe you can still get over there. It's open until 3 o'clock. And everybody who donates gets a $25 e-gift card as a thank you. So it's a pretty good idea. And you're helping a great cause, too. 92.5, Happy Radio.
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0: We belong together, Rock and Roll Hall of Famer, along with her husband, Neil Giraldo. That is Pat Benatar. They've been married like, gosh, darn near 50 years. Ken Cocker doing the cruise in 92.5 Happy Radio. While we had the opportunity, I thought we'd go ahead and take a look at music headlines, see if there's anything that piques your interest. Bret Michaels has postponed his current summer tour as he recovers from a complicated kidney stone surgery. Jackson Browne going to be out on the road again this year, starting in November. Rolling Stones, they're not touring this year, but guitarist Ronnie Wood is expanding his solo tour to include South America. And Queen will be on the big screen with a concert film, Queen Budapest, about their concert in 1986 in that town. And the movie comes out October 7th. There's a look at the music headlines for today on Happy Radio.
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That movie's 40 years old now. We're talking about Top Gun, 1986. 92.5 Happy Radio. 3 years before that, this movie was a huge hit, Flashdance. The song is Flashdance, What a Feeling. Irene Cara, who died a few years ago. What a great, great song this is.

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0: That is Toto, and I'm Ken Cocker. Hey, new movie opening this weekend at Showman's Movie Bowl Grill, Superman, Brand New Day. What did I say, Superman? Sorry about that. Spider-Man, Brand New Day, starring Tom Holland and Mark Ruffalo. Now, Tom Holland, he's 30 now, so I imagine it's going to be a little bit more mature. Spider-Man, we'll see. And Aunt May is played by Marissa Tomei, who I just love. So I'm looking forward to seeing this movie. Tickets and showtimes at MovieBowlGrill.com.
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0: 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This is Ken Cocker. Well, the Rangers and Astros battling it out along with Seattle for that first place prize in the American League West. And the Rangers and Stros are going to play this weekend. A three-game set starts tomorrow. 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

0: the Thursday Cruise in Rockwell on 92.5 Happy Radio. This is Ken Cocker. Time for a look at the born-on dates of the Lakes and Greats for July 30, the penultimate day of July. Film director Peter Bogdanovich, born in 1939 on this day. He died about 4 years ago. Now, Paul Anka is still going strong. He is 85. Arnold Schwarzenegger is 79 today. Kate Bush, Rock and Roll Hall of Famer, 68. Lawrence Fishburne, a great actor, is a senior citizen, 65 today. Two-time Academy Award winner Hilary Swank got her start on Beverly Hills 90210. She's 52. Lisa Kudrow played Phoebe on Friends. She's 63. And film director Christopher Nolan's 56 this day. There's your born-on dates of the Lakes and Greats here on 92.5. Happy Radio.
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And the Thompson Twins from 1984. We're going to stay in the 80s, 81 specifically with Journey. Far as today goes, high 94, low tonight 78, 95 tomorrow, 96 on Saturday, and very little chance of rain throughout the period. The next chance of rain comes Sunday. 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
5: 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Here is a U.S. news update, together with sports and business news. A wildfire is burning out of control near the secretive Area 51 military base in Nevada. The Quail Springs fire, which was started by lightning, now covers more than 13,500 acres, according to officials. The blaze continues to spread with no containment reported as of Thursday. In a move set to reshape college sports, the Atlantic Coast Conference has voted to add Stanford University and the University of California, Berkeley, effective from the 2024-2025 academic year. The decision, reached on Wednesday, September 1, 2024, brings the conference's membership to 17 schools, marking a significant expansion that bridges the East and West Coasts. Wall Street saw a strong session yesterday. The Dow Jones Industrial Average surged more than 1,100 points, closing at 51,594. The NASDAQ Composite jumped 433 points, ending at 24,442. The S&P 500 gained 112 points, finishing at 7,316. Market attention is now on Apple and Amazon, which report quarterly earnings today. Our thanks again to Transport Boats for bringing us the news this hour.
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0: Sex and Candy, Marcy Playground. I'm Ken Cocker on 92.5 Happy Radio, doing the Thursday cruise. Hey, second annual Back to School Bash coming up day after tomorrow, Saturday 8-1 in First Capitol Park in West Columbia. Going to be hot dogs and chips and water while supplies last. Local businesses will be handing out free goodies. Also, going to be games for the kids, and it goes from 10 a.m. to 2 p.m. Keep in mind, it's free. Local news, and then more great music coming up on Happy Radio.
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6: 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Bazette with your local news update. Ennis Flatlick De La Rosa has stepped into a new leadership role in Bay City. On July 1st, the Bay City Tribune sales director and weekly lifestyle columnist became president of the Bay City Lady Lions Club. She has built a strong reputation for supporting local businesses, sharing uplifting stories, and helping community groups connect with residents. As president, she will guide volunteer projects and charitable efforts that improve lives across Bay City, continuing her longtime commitment to helping others and strengthening the area. And Victoria small business owners will have a chance to get free help and advice on August 6th during a resource fair hosted by Texas A&M University, Victoria's Small Business Development Center, the Victoria Chamber of Commerce, and the City of Victoria. The event runs from noon to 6 p.m. at the SBDC office in the University Northwest Building at 1604 East Airline Road. And it will feature local businesses, nonprofits, and government agencies, plus a 3 p.m. panel where owners will talk about real-world challenges and how they handled them. For the Bay and Beyond Broadcasting Network, I'm JP. Our thanks again to Ward Real Estate for bringing you the local news this hour.
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0: was 1984. And the song is Jump from Van Halen, and that was the name of the album, too, 1984. 92.5 Happy Radio. Well, the guy who plays Reacher, Alan Ritchson, has a movie that just came out last week. And if you want to check it out, you should. He's got a kind of a long 70s hairdo, and it's a different character than Reacher, but still action, but different. It's called Motor City, and that's the point of the whole movie. There's a lot of action, very little dialogue.
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0: about a half an hour, and I am a legal adult, I might have a little red wine. We'll see. It's UB40. We're going to take a look at the community calendar here momentarily. First, a look at the milestones and memories for July 30. President Johnson signed the Medicare bill into law on this day in 1965, and Medicare began in 1966. If you go to Wikipedia, I think they have a picture on there of the very first Medicare card. It's pretty cool. 50 years ago, Bruce Jenner won the decathlon at the Olympics. Now, what's his name now? Caitlyn Jenner. 1984, the soap opera Santa Barbara premiered at NBC. First Saturn automobile rolled off the assembly line in 1990, and Tommy Lasorda, 30 years ago, retired as manager of the Dodgers. And there's a look at the milestones and memories for today.
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5: 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Starting at 2, the Sweeney Community Library invites those ages 6 to 11 to join them for their Dino Olympics with musical tales, Dino Run, and Dino Raptor. Also at 2, join Domino's and the West Columbia Library for a special Domino's Dough Show at the Civic Center. At 3, the new Anchor Point Academy in Bay City is holding their Mommy and Me Summer Workshop. This week, enjoy a mini spa retreat. Starting at 5, head on out to Beneath the Oaks for their silent book club, the only event where doing nothing and avoiding eye contact is the whole point. At 5:30, let your kids' creative side come out at the Palacios Hub for their kids' art night in Palacios. Dinner is provided for those who attend. Beginning at 6 is the weekly Celebrate Recovery meeting at the Bay City Methodist Church, and a similar event in Edna at 6:30 at the Jackson County Hospital Activity Room. On Friday at 10:30 is the Bay City Parks and Recreation Walk with Ease event at Latole Park. Beginning at 2 is the end of the summer reading program awards and party at the Bay City Public Library. They will have games, treats, and awards for the top readers will be given at 3. Also at 2, join Domino's in the Sweeney Community Library for a special Domino's Dough Show at the library. On Saturday at 10:30 is the Bay City Parks and Recreation Go Wild with Riverside Rangers at Riverside Park. Also beginning at 10 is the West Columbia Chamber of Commerce second annual Back to School Bash in West Columbia. Enjoy football, soccer, kickball, and free food while supplies last. Local businesses will be giving out free items, and the city pool will also be open with a small fee. Starting at 2, the Sweeney Community Library is hosting their second annual West of the Brazos Field Day at Hanson Park. Enjoy exciting games, ice pops, chalk art, bubbles, and so much more. Our thanks again to Snappers for bringing us the community calendar this hour. For the full listing of events, visit radiolinks.info and click on the community calendar link.

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Let's see, Mayor Winningham, Demi Moore. Who else was in it? Oh, Rob Lowe, many other the ones they called the Brat Packers back in the day. This came out in 1985. St. Elmo's Fire. It's a great movie and a great song on 92.5 Happy Radio. Good enough.

Hearts on 92.5 Happy Radio. And this is Ken Cocker. Thanks so much for listening. Back tomorrow to start the weekend a little early at 10 o'clock. My good friend Amy Cross standing by. We'll catch you later. Hang tough and be cool. This is 92.5 Happy Radio and the Jay Giles Band.

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6: Here is a U.S. news update, together with sports and business news. A father has been sentenced to 15 years in prison for his role in a deadly school shooting committed by his teenage son. The judge told Colin Gray, "It is clear you failed as a parent." Gray was found guilty earlier this year on charges stemming from the 2024 attack. In a move set to reshape college sports, the Atlantic Coast Conference has voted to add Stanford University and the University of California, Berkeley, effective from the 2024-2025 academic year. The decision, reached on Wednesday, September 1, 2024, brings the conference's membership to 17 schools, marking a significant expansion that bridges the East and West Coasts. Mortgage rates have risen to a one-year high, according to a new market report. The increase marks a significant shift for potential homebuyers and the housing sector. This comes as financial markets experience volatility, with the Dow Jones Industrial Average closing above 51,500 points. Investors are closely watching for upcoming earnings reports from major technology companies Apple and Amazon, alongside the Federal Reserve's decision on interest rates.
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Friday Eve in progress. Yep, almost to the weekend. Can you see it yet? It's Happy Radio 92.5. Amy here checked in with Aerosmith.

0: Kids Art Night happening in just over an hour at the Palacios Hub, 1001 5th Street in Palacios. Kids will have a hands-on evening where you can make creative stuff and have fun and make something that you can be proud of. Dinner will also be provided. It does get underway at 5:30.
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7: 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Whether you're looking for a farm, land, residential, or commercial properties, Ward Real Estate can help you. I'm J.P. Bazette with your afternoon local news update. A Texas appeals court is deciding whether Drew Avery Quinones should stay convicted in the 21 El Campo killing of 21-year-old Shane Singleton. Prosecutors say Drew helped set up a robbery at a driveway meeting on Albin Street where Singleton showed up believing he was buying an AR-15. Court records say the group rushed his Toyota, gunfire broke out seconds later, and Singleton was killed by a .22 caliber bullet to the back of the head. Quinones says he did not fire the shot and argues the evidence and trial decisions were unfair. And dedicated high school teacher and historian Joey Carton has received a major national honor in June for his work preserving Hispanic history. The Louise educator, who teaches government, economics, and Spanish, earned the League of United Latin American Citizens Deli Tenerina Award at their convention in Fort Worth. Cardenas has written stories for several Texas historical markers highlighting Tejano achievements, including Little School of the 400. He noted that only 5% of state markers focus on Hispanic stories, making his efforts vital for future generations. From the Bay Beyond Newsroom, I'm JP. Our thanks again to Ward Real Estate for bringing you the local news this hour.
3: Happy.

First Capital Park in West Columbia, the place to be on Saturday for the second annual Back to School Bash. There's going to be plenty of things like hot dogs and chips and water while they last. 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It runs from 10 a.m. to 2 p.m. on Saturday, and the event is free. 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

0: Coming up, we got to look at our weather forecast, so make sure you stick around here. I've also got Huey Lewis in the news planned out for you next.
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4: It's Allison here with a look at your 4:30 weather report. It's currently 94 in Edna, 95 in Ocampo, 94 in Wharton, 93 in Bay City, and 90 in Palacios. Tonight's low is 78 degrees. Tomorrow, Friday, is a high of 94 with an overnight low of 78. Saturday is a high of 95 with an overnight low of 80. And we do have a slight chance of showers and thunderstorms Saturday night, mostly after 1 a.m. Sunday is a high of 95 with an overnight low of 78 and a slight chance of showers. Monday is a high of 96 with an overnight low of 79. Tuesday is a high of 95 with an overnight low of 79. And Wednesday is a high of 95. Moving on to our hurricane weather board. So far for the next 7 to 10 days, we are in the clear. And on ERCOT side of things, we have plenty of power. Now, I don't know where we are technically getting our power from, but I will know that with electricity bills climbing higher and higher as the heat continues to rise, some of the plants in Texas are paying people to take the electricities. Like one in Central West Texas is giving away electricity at -$39. Can I have some of that, please?
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Also coming up on Saturday, Sweeney Community Library is having their second annual West of Brazos Field Day. There's going to be exciting games, ice pops, chalk art, say that three times fast, bubbles, and so much more. Well, you can say bubbles three times fast. So anyway, it does happen at Hanson Riverside County Park in West Columbia. It begins at 2 o'clock, and the event is free.

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3: 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Starting at 2, the Sweeney Community Library invites those ages 6 to 11 to join them for their Dino Olympics with musical tales, Dino Run, and Dino Dino Raptor. Also at 2, join Domino's and the West Columbia Library for a special Domino's Dough Show at the Civic Center. At 3, the new Anchor Point Academy in Bay City is holding their Mommy and Me Summer Workshop. This week, enjoy a mini spa retreat. Starting at 5, head on out to Beneath the Oaks for their silent book club, the only event where doing nothing and avoiding eye contact is the whole point. At 5:30, let your kids' creative side come out at the Palacios Hub for their kids' art night in Palacios. Dinner is provided for those who attend. Beginning at 6 is the weekly Celebrate Recovery meeting at the Bay City Methodist Church, and a similar event in Edna at 6:30 at the Jackson County Hospital Activity Room. On Friday at 10:30 is the Bay City Parks and Recreation Walk with these event at Latoll Park. Beginning at 2 is the end of the summer reading program awards and party at the Bay City Public Library. They will have games, treats, and awards for the top readers will be given at 3. Also at 2, join Domino's in the Sweeney Community Library for a special Domino's Dough Show at the library. On Saturday at 10:30 is the Bay City Parks and Recreation Go Wild with Riverside Rangers at Riverside Park. Also beginning at 10 is the West Columbia Chamber of Commerce second annual Back to School Bash in West Columbia. 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Local businesses will be giving out free items, and the city pool will also be open with a small fee. Starting at 2, the Sweeney Community Library is hosting their second annual West of the Brazos Field Day at Hanson Park. 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Our thanks again to Snappers for bringing us the community calendar this hour. 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

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Welcome to your Friday Eve. Still coming up, music from Foreigner. Right now, feel free to sing along with Journey. 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
6: The news this hour has been brought to you by United Ag General Store, offering you a wide selection of home, farm, and ranch needs located in El Campo, Eagle Lake, Edna, Denevang, and Bay City. Here is a U.S. News update, together with sports and business news. A father has been sentenced to 15 years in prison for his role in a deadly school shooting committed by his teenage son. The judge told Colin Gray, "It is clear you failed as a parent." Gray was found guilty earlier this year on charges stemming from the 2024 attack. In a move set to reshape college sports, the Atlantic Coast Conference has voted to add Stanford University and the University of California, Berkeley, effective from the 2024-2025 academic year. The decision, reached on Wednesday, September 1, 2024, brings the conference's membership to 17 schools, marking a significant expansion that bridges the East and West Coasts. Mortgage rates have risen to a one-year high, according to a new market report. The increase marks a significant shift for potential homebuyers and the housing sector. This comes as financial markets experience volatility, with the Dow Jones Industrial Average closing above 51,500 points. Investors are closely watching for upcoming earnings reports from major technology companies Apple and Amazon, alongside the Federal Reserve's decision on interest rates. Our thanks again to United Ag for bringing us the news this hour.

Sunday, you can join the City by the Sea Museum for a one-day-only event with guest speaker Gil Hernandez as part of their Indianola Color exhibit. Gil will speak twice, once at noon and once at 2 o'clock. Admission to the museum is free to members or $10 for non-members. 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
7: 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I'm J.P. Bazette with your afternoon local news update. A Texas appeals court is deciding whether Drew Avery Quinones should stay convicted in the 21 El Campo killing of 21-year-old Shane Singleton. Prosecutors say Drew helped set up a robbery in a driveway meeting on Albin Street where Singleton showed up believing he was buying an AR-15. Court records say the group rushed his Toyota. Gunfire broke out seconds later, and Singleton was killed by a .22 caliber bullet to the back of the head. Quinones says he did not fire the shot and argues the evidence and trial decisions were unfair. And dedicated high school teacher and historian Joey Carton has received a major national honor in June for his work preserving Hispanic history. The Louise educator, who teaches government, economics, and Spanish, earned the League of United Latin American Citizens Deli Tenerina Award at their convention in Fort Worth. Cardenas has written stories for several Texas historical markers highlighting Tejano achievements, including Little School of the 400. He noted that only 5% of state markers focus on Hispanic stories, making his efforts vital for future generations. From the Bay and Beyond Newsroom, I'm JP. Our thanks again to Ward Real Estate for bringing you the local news this hour.
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0: 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Friday Eve. Getting ready for the weekend. Yeah, there's a lot going on, too. If you miss anything that we've discussed here on air, make sure you go to our website at kkha925.com. 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
3: It's Allison here with a look at your 5:30 weather report. It's currently 92 in Edna, 93 in El Campo and Wharton, 91 in Bay City, and 89 in Palacios. Tonight's low is 78 degrees. Tomorrow, Friday, is a high of 94 with an overnight low of 78. Saturday is a high of 95 with an overnight low of 80. And Saturday night, we do have a slight chance of showers overnight, mostly after 1 a.m. Sunday is a high of 95 with an overnight low of 78, and Sunday we have a slight chance of showers as well. Monday is a high of 96 with an overnight low of 79, Tuesday is a high of 95 with an overnight low of 79, and Wednesday is a high of 95. Moving on to our hurricane weather board, for the next 7 to 10 days we are in the clear, and on ERCOT's side of things, we have plenty of power. Now I don't know where we are technically getting our power from, but I know with electricity bills climbing higher and higher as the heat gets hotter, I noticed some of the plants in Texas are giving away power. Like one in Central West Texas is giving away power for negative $39. I don't know about you, but can I have some of that, please?
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0: On Thursday at 8, join Gulf Coast Blood for their blood drive in Wharton at the high school. 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Starting at 2, the Sweeney Community Library invites those ages 6 to 11 to join them for their Dino Olympics with musical tales, Dino Run, and Dino Raptor. Also at 2, join Domino's and the West Columbia Library for a special Domino's Dough Show at the Civic Center. At 3, the new Anchor Point Academy in Bay City is holding their Mommy and Me Summer Workshop. This week, enjoy a mini spa retreat. Starting at 5, head on out to Beneath the Oaks for their Silent Book Club. The only event where doing nothing and avoiding eye contact is the whole point. At 5:30, let your kids' creative side come out at the Palacios Hub for their Kids Art Night in Palacios. Dinner is provided for those who attend. Beginning at 6 is the weekly Celebrate Recovery meeting at the Bay City Methodist Church, and a similar event in Edna at 6:30 at the Jackson County Hospital Activity Room. On Friday at 10:30 is the Bay City Parks and Recreation Walk with These event at Latole Park. Beginning at 2 is the End of the Summer Reading Program Awards and Party at the Bay City Public Library. They will have games, treats, and awards for the top readers will be given at 3. Also at 2, join Domino's in the Sweeney Community Library for a special Domino's Dough Show at the library. On Saturday at 10:30 is the Bay City Parks and Recreation Go Wild with Riverside Rangers at Riverside Park. Also beginning at 10 is the West Columbia Chamber of Commerce second annual Back to School Bash in West Columbia. Enjoy football, soccer, kickball, and free food while supplies last. Local businesses will be giving out free items, and the city pool will also be open with a small fee. Starting at 2, the Sweeney Community Library is hosting their second annual West of the Brazos Field Day at Hanson Park. Enjoy exciting games, ice pops, chalk art, bubbles, and so much more. Our thanks again to Snappers for bringing us the community calendar this hour. For the full listing of events, visit radiolinks.info and click on the community calendar link.
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here on Happy Radio 92.5. I just started you on another long set of your happy favorites. I'm back here tomorrow afternoon at 4 o'clock and get you prepared for the weekend. Sound like a plan? All right. Talk to you then.

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4: Here is a U.S. news update, together with sports and business news. A father has been sentenced to 15 years in prison for his role in a deadly school shooting committed by his teenage son. The judge told Colin Gray, "It is clear you failed as a parent." Gray was found guilty earlier this year on charges stemming from the 2024 attack. In a move set to reshape college sports, the Atlantic Coast Conference has voted to add Stanford University and the University of California, Berkeley, effective from the 2024-2025 academic year. The decision, reached on Wednesday, September 1, 2024, brings the conference's membership to 17 schools, marking a significant expansion that bridges the East and West Coasts. Wall Street is focused on several major developments as markets open today. Big tech earnings are dominating, with Apple and Amazon set to report their quarterly results after the closing bell. This follows strong reports from Microsoft and Meta Platforms, which prompted analysts to call it a tale of two earnings. Meanwhile, oil prices surged after a reported Iranian strike on American forces, adding geopolitical uncertainty to the trading day. Mortgage rates also rose to a one-year high, while the Federal Reserve held interest rates steady as expected.
5: You know, you make me feel so good inside.

Radio 92.5. Man, hope you've had a great Thursday. Welcome in. I am Craiger. Yeah, we'll check local news with JP in just a couple of minutes. Kick things off with Tom Cochran. Life is a highway.

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4: 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Whether you're looking for a farm, land, residential, or commercial properties, Ward Real Estate can help you. I'm J.P. Bazette with your afternoon local news update. A Texas appeals court is deciding whether Drew Avery Quinones should stay convicted in the 21 El Campo killing of 21-year-old Shane Singleton. Prosecutors say Drew helped set up a robbery at a driveway meeting on Alvin Street where Singleton showed up believing he was buying an AR-15. Court records say the group rushed his Toyota, gunfire broke out seconds later, and Singleton was killed by a .22 caliber bullet to the back of the head. Quinones says he did not fire the shot and argues the evidence and trial decisions were unfair. And dedicated high school teacher and historian Joey Carton has received a major national honor in June for his work preserving Hispanic history. The Louise educator, who teaches government, economics, and Spanish, earned the League of United Latin American Citizens Deli Tenerina Award at their convention in Fort Worth. Cardenas has written stories for several Texas historical markers highlighting Tejano achievements, including Little School of the 400. He noted that only 5% of state markers focus on Hispanic stories, making his efforts vital for future generations. From the Bay Beyond Newsroom, I'm JP. Our thanks again to Ward Real Estate for bringing you the local news this hour.
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0: Aerosmith, I Don't Want to Miss a Thing. 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Well, Bay City Parks and Recreation has introduced Walk with Ease, the walking program designed for adults and seniors. Now, they meet every Monday, Wednesday, and Friday morning. Yeah, tomorrow morning you can get in on it. Meeting in LaTulle Park at 10:30.
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5: 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Starting at 2, the Sweeney Community Library invites those ages 6 to 11 to join them for their Dino Olympics with musical tales, Dino Run, and Dino Raptor. Also at 2, join Domino's and the West Columbia Library for a special Domino's Dough Show at the Civic Center. At 3, the new Anchor Point Academy in Bay City is holding their Mommy and Me Summer Workshop. This week, enjoy a mini spa retreat. Starting at 5, head on out to Beneath the Oaks for their silent book club, the only event where doing nothing and avoiding eye contact is the whole point. At 5:30, let your kids' creative side come out at the Palacios Hub for their kids' art night in Palacios. Dinner is provided for those who attend. Beginning at 6 is the weekly Celebrate Recovery meeting at the Bay City Methodist Church, and a similar event in Edna at 6:30 at the Jackson County Hospital Activity Room. On Friday at 10:30 is the Bay City Parks and Recreation Walk with Ease event at LaTulle Park. Beginning at 2 is the end of the summer reading program awards and party at the Bay City Public Library. They will have games, treats, and awards for the top readers will be given at 3. Also at 2, join Domino's in the Sweeney Community Library for a special Domino's Dough Show at the library. On Saturday at 10:30 is the Bay City Parks and Recreation Go Wild with Riverside Rangers at Riverside Park. Also beginning at 10 is the West Columbia Chamber of Commerce 2nd Annual Back to School Bash in West

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Local businesses will be giving out free items, and the city pool will also be open with a small fee. Starting at 2, the Sweeney Community Library is hosting their second annual West of the Brazos Field Day at Hanson Park. 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